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It looks like the table. So, he is a little bit different. The name is The Book Is On The Table. 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I'm sorry, I have a detail for you. 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